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Kari Monday, Apolori Omo Salami, Lagilu FM 96.7, Felele Lawa, Tati Mpase, Pioba.

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0: 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Star 347 star 1004 star 2 ash new. Lenny. Okay, me so you bay wallo lock me. In your major count to go wall on a roy. Baba ti mula dori 50-50k. I bust only 100-100k. I bust only 150,000 naira. From there, atatakbo. Odori 200k. I work by you, they see 250,000 naira. Laro in a new Ubele Timoka Gale, Aro in a kuni dollar. Why were I? Mean Willie Botigati Reto Banta Ko waste Latoni low. Jovi dojo Friday. To the Bellajo Friday, Anna ro million or canaira if any can. Any could be half a million low. 250 atibe atibe atibe be lo en 30 po everybody ba somebody bobo star 347 star 1004 star 2 ash ni o gbe de be ma da go la mo wura re ran ma relent o be ojo aje yi ojo 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
0: 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Oh, yeah. Oh, yeah. Oh, yeah. Oh, yeah. Oh, yeah. Oh, yeah. Oh, yeah. Oh, yeah. Oh, yeah. Oh, yeah. Oh, yeah. Oh, yeah. Oh, yeah. Oh, yeah. Oh, yeah. Oh, yeah. Oh, yeah. Oh, yeah. Oh, yeah. Oh, yeah. Oh, yeah. Oh, yeah. Oh, yeah. Oh, yeah. Oh, yeah. Oh, yeah. Oh, yeah. Oh, yeah. Oh, yeah. Oh, yeah. Oh, yeah. Oh, yeah. Oh, yeah. Oh, yeah. Oh, yeah. Oh, yeah. Oh, yeah. Oh, yeah. Oh, yeah. Oh, yeah. Oh, yeah. Oh, yeah. Oh, yeah. Oh, yeah. Oh, yeah. Oh, ye

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9: Oh no, my pen has stopped.
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12: 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Country people, the Ember Motor them don't finally land. Hey, time for your hustle to finally pay. Cashier, the ultimate money spinning machine. They take you to the next level for this Ember month, eh? With the Ember winning galore. First of all, make a light to

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3: Oh no, my pen has stopped.
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1: better thing don't land inside the city of Obodi Ibadan ori repete ori repete with una babe una chiquito uno tepuma chi chi chiquito duro nedikwa hidikwa hidikwa be hugo the mama of all languages 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
1: File, make una no touch that dial. 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

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All right, country family, to greet all of una. Good afternoon. Every everyone at Tanda Put this afternoon. We thank you, Shineke Almighty God, to make it possible without impossible can for all of us to Tanda Put for here this afternoon. All right, this one we call to Rirekwete. Oh, they carry come on Adomot every Monday, Tuesday, Wednesday, Thursday. Wednesday too, yes. We thank on our welcome. Now on our sister on our baby Otepu Irima Okpari Soshishishi Kito. Now me they greet on and say on a good afternoon. We would throw it to read the give on, but before we throw it to read the give on, make we try greeting other people too. 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All right, so country family, say the tori wa e carry come this afternoon, I thank Shineke Almighty God. Say I am fa carry am come direct inside the studio now, and with moku true am give honor. This is what we dey inside the gutter as e be o. The tori don talk say one man wey in name na Livingston Nwakamma. Igbo bigbo Nwakamma eme na haru o me haru. Then say Nwakamma na in the youths then we dey for Osauku community for Obingwa local government area of Obia state. Then capture plus arrest him because in go kill in mama we her name na Mrs. Nwigwe. Mrs. Nwigwe Nwakamma e go kill in mama with a cutlass. Livingstone, according to the informate, then say the youth then capture plus arrest him after in run come out from house. The suspect in the say then talk say in the take kukuye, they say in the take taju taju, in the take phone gao. They say now in the take, they take the one where they call drugs, my people. They say in head no concorrect as he don't do taju taju as he drink and finish it. He head con turn upside down. Then talk say na so go carry cut lassi. He see in mama where in mama tandam puto. He come begin shout, "Kurombe,
it is in a lizard day, dear, my people. Because when they take it, this their taju finish, they know they fit to see road well again. That's why you come, they tell him, mama, see, they look at mama, the next thing, he just rush him, mama, will be Mrs. Nwibwe, Nwibwe, Nwakama. He just take a cut last, this boy take a cut last, cut him, mama, well. Oh. Until the mama waka come out for this world, he go greet Baba God on Saturday. As you see that one, now you can't do it in a conjakpa. According to the informate, they said the woman Naimu, plenty people sabi for the village marketing, where she dey sell marketing. Then talk to say she dey inside the kitchen on that day, where the bad thing shelle. They make she dey cook soup where her pikin Livingstone Nwakama go chop plus others then. Before this, Livingstone Nwakama rush, kata kiti, enter inside the kitchen with cutlass. Begin the cut her mother, in mother. Hey. The attack, according to informate we come out, they say, now make the woman, where plenty people sabi, as da nwibwe. Nwakama we buo da bikun. Da nwibwe. Plenty people we sabi, as da nwibwe, na so the woman can't die. And the whole village Gabadaya, when they hear say this woman will die, oh, it come make the whole village, all of them begin to verse, all of them begin to cry, all of them begin to talk a sorrowful thing, say now they can't do waiting, they pursue this boy. The Abia State Police never confirmated this bad element as this story they come out now, but the woman husband will be there Nwakama, oh, down we were, and there Nwakama. The woman will be, the man, the husband will be there, the Nwakama. He don't confirm it, the bad shell element. As he yan say, in life partner, will be say, Naim being wife, Naim don't die now, inside the cold blood, according to Asim Pikin, take it duamo. The papa, where in mind never settle, he talk say, in Pikin, will do this bad thing, Naim don't they show sign of colomental. They say, don't they show sign of colomental for long. For inside the 4 years, but they don't take them seriously until they finally this kind of bad thing can do it in conchele as the boy drinking kukuye finishing congo carry cut lassie take a cut in mama. I beg if you they see anybody they show sign of this kind of thing, try to call the docking touch them, those who sabi to handle this thing, may they enter to avoid the adigia mama on the shagwara. Oh, boy, say. Now, Daily Post, now from there, and your fellow Lua, see this story. Come carry and give me Shikito to read them. Give you what they listen to read like this afternoon. No touch your radio. We still stand up for here.

0: Nice Country. Families will still stand up, put on top the Tory. Tory Repete and still be this one. Police then don't capture one prophet on top of say the prophet he go kidnap five for girls then for inside Edo State. According to informate, they said the Edo State Police Commandant capture plus or arrest 150-year-old prophet where he named Nicholas Nusa on top of the kidnap of five girls then for Akoko Edo local government area of Edo State. Oh boy, they said this in Matao Nusa will be the owner of Divine Grace Church where they in Moga Road for Ibulu. Now then still talk say in give one of the girls will be in give one of the girls will be 15 years old girl. He give the girl belle. This one a prophet Abina Angel Michael is coming. Hold it. Mary Doretido Unyamuma. The police then talk say the girl we just finish your operation. Now don't they hospital now and one organization will be Brave Heart organization then they take care of the girl. According to the command, they say the children now then talk say then carry from Ibilu and Imoga different times between September 2025 and April 2026 and then keep them for the suspect house. The commanding them talk the talk person for commanding and he called them, as a police people get informative, then sharply with immediate alacrity and without wastement of time, then gather themselves to go capture plus arrest this prophet. He called them talk say the suspect in them talk say in talk again say now through in do this bad thing when then they do investigate the prophet you know lie talk through too still talk say the command they try join the children them where we say this a prophet go kidnap or join them with their families as them still they do the investigate to sabi what thing go make a prophet go capture children when no do them anything. Come keep for in house. Then carry one of them will be 15 years old. Every time he go do them ten or nothing. He go do them ten or nothing. Until the ten or nothing come turn to. What he make the picking come swallow kokoro. She can't get belle now. Angel Michael is coming. Hold it. Many do it. He do. Onyamuma. All this a prophet to them. The Lord go judge. Make una no worry. Now Daily Post na the editorial and that put we are and your fellow from carry am come out. Come give him where be shikito. So make I read and give on her. Make una sabi say even your children see them, they not save for the hands of some people where they call themselves prophet. So to avoid that they get a mama on the shagwano boost see. Make you day very, very careful to avoid the Tory where they touch it. The heart. All right, boss. Go break. Shall we get market? Okay, go market when we come back. To this thing nyafu for here for them to listen to. Because we hear say one woman nine motorcycle he kill after he fall from on top of the motorcycle for inside Ogun State. Will they come back? No touch your radio.
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3: Oh no, my
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0: All right, country families, we don't come back. 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If you look at time now, you go see, say time don't run seriously. But that one, let's make I know, tell her now, this is Tori. We had them talk, say, one woman, where they wait and put on top of Okada, when they go, when the Okada, they go with the woman and the Okada person, they say the woman fall down from the Okada. As he fall down from the Okada for Agbara, Lusada Expressway, inside Ado Dota, local government area of Ogun State. According to people, where they when the thing happened, one person, whether they call Kunle, on Sunday talk say the accident is shell around 7 o'clock on Saturday for the Kashia bus stop along the highway. Kunle talk say the accident is shell when the motorcycle they make attempt to overtake the truck. Now so they tell those where they carry person, why go one overtake a truck? Eh? Is that not an ant trying to overtake an elephant? We are that one they shell. Okay, but see, they laugh, not true. They say the accident shell, the woman, a passenger on top of Okada. They said the motorcycle tried to overtake the Okada, and inside, as they try to, he won't overtake the gongoro, the lorry, the trailer. As he won't overtake him, they said during that process, the passenger will be saying a woman, he just fall down from the Okada, and the trailer just climbed the woman's head. Oh. The talk person for the Ogun State Traffic Compliance and Enforcement Agency, Babatunde Akinbiyi, he confirmed the matter for inside the telephone conversation with those who say to email them on Sunday yesterday. Akinbiyi talk said the motor involve one white hobo truck with registration number T3461ILA and two motorcycles where we say get registered number. I beg, I am carrying beg on her. If anybody carry on the same motorcycle or carry a person, if they run anyhow where you know like it, take a hand, pinch them for back of neck. That's what they do. If you don't run anyhow and I know like that run, you just take hand like this, just pinch them for back of neck. If you say kilo shell, I go say calm down. If you know calm down, JJ Park, make I do it, make I go down. Now, nobody the woman, nobody the Okada person die now. Now, the woman will carry for back. Now, him fall down from the Okada, where trailer come, the trailer where they try to overtake it, come kill the woman. May we never enter Okada, we go lead to our death. Amina, Ya Allah. Who did there? We want shook mouth on top of the matter. The remaining to will reserve and for that tomorrow. Because we see, it's time don't go. Time don't they do quarapo. Oh, yeah. Who did there?
1: Hello,
0: sister
1: Shikito.
0: Yes, sir.
1: Akusha.
0: Oluama.
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0: There she goes. Oh yeah, now who did you again? Who did you make we see you so that we can come on? Who did you now?
3: Hello, Auntie Sigito.
0: Yes, sir.
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0: 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press phone on top of okada dey search out something on top of okada e dey very dangerous that's number 1 number 2 those wey be say if Then they drive moto. They go see the chat. They go reply. Why not wait? Now you be the driver. Now you carry phone the chat. Why not wait when you reach where you go? Then you start continue your chatting. May God Almighty help us for these things. When we say we find ourselves. All right. Now here I go shut up my chiquito. Now see my name. We go meet tomorrow by the special grace of God. Where we go get me and Esther to give on her to re-rect. Una thank you. God bless all of you. Una bye Gary.
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A bere pelu ojo Monday, ojo aje 30 minutes o di 1 hour. A dupe lowo lo. Mo fe le ki yin kaabo sori eto. Special edition for the travel details for Tune, Kenke Oladede Ogutoye Loruko. This is to welcome you to yet another special episode of Traveling Tourism, the most famous tourism in African tourism. This is like 96.7 FM. Okay, glad you're okay. The only broadcasting station broadcasting the palace, right in the palace of Obade Bayo Akore, and we found Kabisio. On behalf of the executive producer of this program, today on Olawu Kebugi, our guy on top, Shonsa. Bingo, Olawu, Olawu, Oyato, Olawu, I can't even come to Sony. I've been got today. Oh, it's a bad idea. I'm going to go to the new world. I'm going to go to the new world. I'm going to go to the new world. I'm going to go to the new world. I'm going to go to the new world. I'm going to go to the new world. I'm going to go to the new world. I'm going to go to the new world. I'm going to go to the new world. I'm going to go to the new world. I'm going to go to the new world. I'm going to go to the new world. I'm going to go to the new world. I'm going to go to the new world. I'm going to go to the new world. I'm going to go to the new world. I'm going to go to the new world. I'm going to go to the new world. I'm going to go to the new world. I'm going to go to the new world. I'm going to go to the new world. I'm going to go to the new world. I'm going to go to the new world. I'm going to go to the new world. I'm going to go to the new world. I'm going to go to the new world. I'm going to go to the new world. I'm going to go to the new world. I'm going to go to the new world. I'm going to go to the new world. I'm going to go to the new world. I'm going to go to the new world. 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
0: 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Nigeria and Africa. And we'll also be looking ahead to the fourth annual NANTA symposium that will be coming up in a few days here in Ibadan. And the vice president of NANTA is here with us, Prince Omoba Olaleye Abiodun Ajibade. Eba ki awon ara ile, Prince. 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
2: Good afternoon, Nigerian. Good afternoon, everyone who has been listening.

0: ebe e damala yin je dayan yin je doka yin je eh
1: ko si problem be ti wa
0: in dey ni tawo ni le
1: mi sa ko sun wa
2: so quickly as the new vice president of Northern, what are the your immediate priorities? I might pay sir to the koja lo igba ti otun ba de sokan je vp ba o la won kankan ta won ti se ti je pe new era la wa abi new level ni abi step up la wa mi o mo ten pe kini what are the major priorities to je pe yin ma fun for the benefit of your members and financial members to dey cover gbogbo state abi
1: o san sala ta to pe a ni 60 to ni mo don ti ri 36 state to o ya e ba so kini major priorities
3: thank you very much
1: them
4: Well, we have a mandate.
1: Okay.
4: Like what Mr. Tamar said earlier, I'm part of the very different administration.
0: Even more than three.
1: What are you, Tumba
0: Salami?
1: What did you tell you?

0: to lose. I'm advocacy for professionalism. You know, what makes us to be different and to be under administration as being in Nigeria, the only sanctuary by the Nigerian Civil Authority, which is personally, we have to maintain the emotions and Nigerian community as being a professional.
1: Okay.
0: And that is the reason why ourselves, being the travel agent, and the public, which is general public, we need to let them know that it is not everybody that is in this business that will work. We have some people that are legitimately in the business for good mind.
1: They are trained professional, core professional.
0: To serve under that capacity, one of the things in life.

0: lanjo fele nje ni mo ti ko fe mo kan ni o je ni pa fe lo se a fe su ko o ba fe lo fun we are lo fun
1: the mafia.
0: So if you are to beckon to any travel agencies, our own mandate as a new elected executive and that session is to make sure that you are engaging with the right and the qualified travel expert,
1: travel
0: professional.
1: Okay.
0: So with training and training is one of the
1: mandate.
2: Okay, that's fine.
1: Because our professionalism, no, let's solo. No matter how big you are, big and why you should want to be. Taban solo, ni pa eka 13 solo 13 shishe. 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
0: So
1: how do we know professionals from quacks?
0: Okay,
1: and fosters
0: for that question. We are trying our best.
1: Uh-huh.
0: And part of our best is coming to do a program like this. The association which we are under it to do our business, it is a statutory for you to have some documentation before you can become a member of that association. And when you are a member of that association, you can business as a travel professional or as a travel expert. And the way come from our phone, they get the way down, which is certificate of that particular session.
1: Okay.
0: And beyond that, any will be for time when you
1: ID card.
0: You
1: wait down anymore.
0: See,
1: from a whereby new
0: transition what to share. Anywhere that you go, you can ask, are you a Nanta member?
1: Yeah.
0: On that note, anybody to budget or maybe Nanta, he or she not involved in any scam activities.
1: So you might pay a better to look in.
0: There's a penalty for that. And it can even cost you your certificate to not even business again in that particular field. So you won't be able to do that.
1: Yes, oh no, let it go lara leju wa jeka lo taja. No ba e taba tu ti taja de ama tesi waju lori to. Aleju wa shi wa pelu wa omoba onlaleye abiodun ajibade to the vice president Nanta Western Zone. Eku kale.

0: Ladies and gentlemen, the bride and groom are about to cut the cake.
1: It's about to go down.
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0: 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And he go loud the Castle Bazooka. 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Nine license and Jetty Cash, yeah. Mochi Cash,
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4: Oh no, my pen has stopped.
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1: to yaya te e fowo gba ya pe won se member yin
0: our research part they are not our member and we are trying our best that is the essence of us being in this kind of a program if we are to business with any travel expert be ensured that this such person is a mental member and beyond that you can do your background check and probably if something goes wrong because you know there's no any business no harm
1: challenges ups and downs
0: if anything provincial goes wrong then you can actually get across to our secretariat and let me quickly say this NATA is spread into five zones where we have our national headquarters in Lagos and Lagos is on the zone and the Lagos zone we have Abuja zone where they have their secretariat in Abuja zone FCT and the remaining zones are being generalized or probably being put together like where we are currently we are in western zone where I happen to
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2: The man do your
0: buying. Yeah, when job affairs shed that, but when we office them, we have to offer. We are carrying the people. We are on it. So in the shed, we are going to want to because our son is
2: damaged. Yeah, tax. So worry, so worry for job.
0: So in some advanced country, I know of Germany precisely. If oh, colleagues, the people. 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
2: online
0: you cannot call online anytime
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0: Thank you, presenter. This is for us, and this is for the general public. Like I've said earlier, about what we have in mind when we are coming to this position. This is going to be the fourth edition of this program. It's a workshop. When we're coming together to, we have invited some multiple people in the business industry which they are coming and expecting to learn from the world of their experience from the world of their knowledge. But pàtàkì jùlọ nínú symposium ni pé now what to discover pé we have to do even
2: tourism that's domestic agbodo mo pa agbegbe wa dada
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0: That is essence of that symposium and beyond that we have discovered that now offer that then play in control it and you see on the because oro epo
2: ati mo bi to de
0: duro bayi he has failed us but we cannot continue to give blame on everybody and let us work on what we could say that is our natural resources that can be an a revenue for us as an individual and even as an even as large as a country that is essence of that symposium
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1: se wa ni Europe
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2: owo te ri
1: be
2: yen
1: e ma paro e ba npenu si mic oya e ma paro
0: oye awon and I think the reason is that people have not been saying how potential Nigeria is. People have not been realizing what we have in our natural resources. Recently, just few days ago, the number one richest man.

0: happened in the just last week.
1: So we now one
2: Nigeria
1: and Africa.
0: So we Nigeria and Africa, we're just deceiving ourselves. Yes, and the majority of people that intend to travel to Europe as a
1: Japan.
0: These are the people that does not see the potential which they have left in Nigeria.
1: Yeah, no doubt about it. Hey, sit down, baby. You baby, me ni pe.
0: Olotu, thank you very much. Mo fi akoko yin mo gbogbo titun la mo sharing igbaye step
1: by step.
0: Awọn embassy ti o wa nile Nigeria ti won soju awọn country ni, if you don't have an experience with one cultural experience, it can even be a disadvantage for this application. Actually, let me tell you, even within the African, you know, we are talking about African for African
1: regional.
0: That is one of the reason for this I was proposing.
1: Because our African countries got down, so people lo ti lo.
0: And now you say you want to go to Europe. You know.
1: Pe wa sha ti bere ni bi kan na.
0: We have a lot of resorts that we can travel.
1: Even if you want to go,
0: what you have seen in Mbado, you know, you're saying in Nigeria, then it can now picture of what you are likely to see.
1: Outside of Nigeria.
0: The right path for reasonable thought. You only beg me, sir. Because I love Mary.
1: Prince Omoba, Abiodun, Adura, Eshe, Olue.

0: Babuloyi. So eje ka song class symposium dada. Symposium ki lo dale lori ibo ni o ti waye awon wo na expecting be bo ni se awon yo
1: register
0: ni o.
1: Please
0: tell me more about that symposium.

0: we're talking about students. The cost of transportation must not still be too much for them. Manage them. So good way. The event is coming up on the 24th of this month, which is just few days.
1: Thursday. Okay.
0: And it's taking place at Rotary Club of Ibadan House, ni Jerry Lagoku, we have work and see the people that can actually deliver the lecture, you know, perfectly. One of our keynote speaker,
1: Professor Ojogbon
0: Wasiu Adeyemo Babalola. This is a man that is full of different experience.
1: Academician, no, no, industrialist,
0: And so we are expecting him that day.
2: Okay.
0: And we made a trip recently to Safari World in Ghana recently.
1: The day I want to come back to Ghana, there more love, more joy. President in Anta,
0: so we are also expecting
1: the
0: board. On the board director, let's say the board chairman of that particular safari, will be part of the is giving a is guest speaker.
1: So it's in one around Africa for Africa. What's in one around
2: Ghana? Young boy, that's Ghana.
0: Nanta, Ani, Amoko, Tepe. I don't want to around
1: sister association
0: I expect I won't know. I'm talking about NATOP
1: president,
0: president in person of Aji and Mrs. Bolaji Mustafa.
1: So I want NATOP I want to wear nipa and she tall ni o to je pe tall ni kan la won se
0: holy conco. But a name of the association is just being that way. Not only to tour, they also do other business under aviation. And also, we are expecting Dr. Moji Davis. This is the CEO of Extra Large Farm and Resort, Logun State, and also our own Dr. Lawa from Polibadon, Dr. Kola Lawa, is still going to be part of the panelists. And my able national president, in person of Dr. Nika Folami, will be available as well. My other national executive, in likes of Dr. Tokumbo
1: Daguduro,
0: national PRO, in person of Otumba Babatunde Adeshokan, and all our zona executives and our state coordinator are also going to be on ground.
1: So, be symposium in Basherini. This is the fourth one, and it's happening on the
2: third.
0: Starting by 11.
1: Symposium ti waye won ti gbo nkan kan professor bawo le se ma examine let ma we pe se nkan ti e fe so reach nkan te target kankan in terms of your membership at awon eyan to ba wa to wa gbo nipa symposium teni Charlie Move African for Africa Nigeria domestic we am a se lati badan so gun se awon eyan po
2: se practical sessions no ma wa
0: ben because we are expecting our trip partners. We are expecting airlines. We are expecting hotels outside Nigeria. So it's going to be an avenue for business interactions.
1: To also network and B2B.
0: Be an exhibitor. Go there to see what they were doing, and we are still going to give these particular people some minutes
2: to talk to discuss and pitch their business and everything. 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
2: 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Is there a way of that?
0: Of course.
2: A platform wa lati le.
0: Yes. NANTA has a website.
2: Okay.
0: So you can check our website for any of such information. But before that, because I think one of the things that we have said when we started this program is about unprofessionalism. People that are scamping. We are trying to ati wo egbe wansi a je ko
2: e ti fun ja mo na ko se pe anybody lo kan leni to ba fe je pe o wa professional
0: come put call through.
2: Okay
0: because and even now ati se nkan kan if you want to become a member you must have two of the present member that will recommend you.
2: Okay, recommendation by ni ko se pe mo kan sare wa
4: tori e mo pe nkan to nsele bayi ni pe sorry to use this language the industry is not well regulated. Any kan to lo Germany to de to je pe awon to pe lo ba se to fi lo Germany to de ohun na ba ti de bayi ohun na bere si nbe Germany returning travel agency a gbe bibo sita awon eyan de we pe a de ya 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
0: public information as well the national association of Nigerian travel agencies during our last AGM which was held here in Ibadan, your state we inaugurate our institution, Nanta institution, where we are going to be training ourselves and every other person that wants to join what travel matriculation. You have to go through some processes.
4: Go to
0: DP. Particular.
4: Okay. Go to DP.
0: Of the Nanta member, which is already been registered, he has going to be inducted.
4: AGM. Okay. On my training. On my induction. So go check pe mo lowo mo ko be join Nanta ba. Tori.
2: Yes. Eje ma fele ki awon eyan ton tun ki wa ni gano ti Facebook. Ola Gundoye Samuel Junior won ki wa na ni iya.

0: done a good job. Okay. Tikun Kende on Iyake, enjoy the show and keep doing great. Thank you so much, Eshon. Yes. Oh yeah, yeah, okay.
1: Hello.
2: Hello.
0: Hello. Yeah, it's Wale. Hello.
1: 0912370 8675. Number now. Really yeah, at okay. +234 814 491006.
0: So, Abe, imoran fun awon eyan to ngbo gege bi awon ta mo si tourist, ta mo si travelers, ati imoran fun awon ton se travel agencies to je original sugar ton ti darapo mo Nanta ati papa julo awon megbe yin gangan to je Nanta member gangan.
3: Okay, yeah, mo fe fi awon se ko ni kini mo megbe Nanta, especially awon ta mo ni e kan ti western zone. Ejo mo na expect for program. The essence for us to be one woman to be one in business, we need to see how our business can recruit again and go on into employ business. And for those that can listen to us about how you can be safeguarded in times of people that you can business with, please patronize only mental registered member and be sure of what you are doing with them. And even to other general public, please ejeka mo nkan ta fe lo se loke okun. Ejeka mo, when you don't have a direction, you're not going to
1: go
3: to
1: travel. Then mo de fe ni pe ka te ni ejo afojusona ejo ejeka wo ni pe lesin o de pe processing time awon kini o tin peju tele lo.
3: Because the country is not that, majority of this embassy, they understand what is happening with your country. Try to get it right first. If you get it right in your country, then you can then out travel.
1: So down your gun buffet, come at it, and to buffet, loneliness, take put it to bed, come at fit time. We should go over, don't mind in 2 weeks, in 2 months' time.
0: Yes, or no, let it go, let it no, I'll let you wa, but you won't go. Wọn dani kan wa ntora ji tele won ni e ti ma gbo tope pe tope tope tope
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1: Yes,
0: so thank you so much for joining us on the show.
1: Ajo
0: wa nbe ni Thursday ni 4th symposium of Nanta Western Zone Agbarolo. Se bi gbugbo awon coordinator lati Ogun gbugbo Osun
3: gbugbo my national president is running for first deputy national president
0: of Agbarolo. 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Thank you so much for joining us on the show. 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
1: What you do about one one? I love you. I believe for a cool day that's all I need. That's all.
0: Oga today.
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1: I'm a Juba.
0: 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I'm a Juba. I'm a Juba. I'm a Juba. I'm a Juba. I'm a Juba. I'm a Juba.
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0: Let's save Nigeria so Nigeria won't die. This is a correct Monday evening on top 96.7 La Gelu FM. Niger Today, the Masses Monday edition. My name is Victor Pius Azubike. Niger Today on a Mondays. Now, where would the touchlight matter when we say got to do with Nigeria? Then on top the second segment. But the first segment, now where would they look into some of those challenges then when we say the people of Oyo State, they face when we say need the support of state government, federal government and local government. And those areas then when we say government don't work, we also like to hear from you when we say they listen, how will we find solution. And during the second segment, it is possible say we go hook up with the NLC when they for your states to the Nigerian Labour Congress. What the NLC they talk today for Nigeria? Shena salary increase they're supposed to fight for. I be how the economy feed day better. I remember at the time when we say workers they collect 18,000 naira as minimum wage. Nigeria still better that time. Now the time of Goodluck Jonathan. Nigeria still, you know, things still better pass as it be now. If you collect that money, we know say people still they complain then, but it be like say this thing still get small value. Unlike now when we say money not even get any value again. You get 100,000 naira, the 100,000 not even, you not get any value. Once you don't remove 1,000, the money don't scatter. You go begin ask yourself, see, one thing we say, the economy don't make many Nigeria, they ask themselves, say, abi, elumi beri lowa rekbe, abi aye nshu wuni. Say, inkonshu wuni, owo ti mugba, 100,000 ti mugba, la no ida. The 100,000 when we say I collect yesterday, where the money dey? Abi people they drawn from village, abi in a remote control, you know, that now waiting the economy cost. You get 100,000 naira, not begin the pose, say you get money, because the economy go swallow them. You can't begin ask yourself, say, abi agba noti wanu wuni. I say, juju don't enter the money. Abi waiting the happen, where the money dey? All the money take disappear. That now the question when we say you get ask yourself, once you don't remove 1,000 naira. Even transportation self don't swallow the whole money. You know, then about would they ask, say NLC talk say now 500,000 naira they won't collect now. Say make government begin negotiate with them. Say 500. Some even talk say the 500 even small. So this amount now we go still touch light when we gonna talk with the NLC. The NLC chairman for your state. Which way Nigeria? Which way to go? Esther Oladipo Posef dey here. Victor Pius Azubike na be my own name. Some of those information when we say I've been get during the week from on top my complaint box. Okay, Mona, go join me live on Facebook. La Gelu FM 96.7. 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Okay, this one are from Emmanuel Sunshine Boy. It is complained from Adegbayi Omi River. That na old Ajia Road. It is complained bitterly about the state of their road there. And also Salau Mubo. It is talk about Idioson to Para in a way. He talks it is very bad. You get two bridges when they are along that very road. He talks the road don't be very very dangerous now, and I send your message to the appropriate authority, and the response when we say I get be say make una do waiting, make una cool temper. Then I'm from Oyo State government say make una cool temper, the people of Idioson Para Inuwe Road and the two connected bridges. They talk to me on a cool temper. Say, when I go get that road and the bridge, we'll get solution very soon. All right, Abdul Wahid Lukman, I see your message. He talks, say, now over 23 days, when we say industrial strike action don't start for Lautech Teaching Hospital Ogbomoso. Then talk say Abdul Wahid Lukman they talk here say make government make them intervene as a matter of urgency, say make them know what thing they will do to see say they intervene on top this.
1: Shall we be patient before we reach the front?
0: Yes, Oyo State government response, we say Lautech Teaching Hospital say they never overlook their views, say that they try to do everything to resolve that very matter. All right, so for you when we say no industrial action and a strike they happen currently for Lautech Teaching Hospital Ogbomoso. The people of Ojo are Logun Road heading towards Aroro Makinde. They also complain bitterly about their roads. I don't forward on our complaints to Akinyele local government chairman. An intoxicated 13 kilometer Ojo Igbo

0: to see say they reconstruct that very road in due course.
1: Discipline is ruining the country now. Corruption here, there and everywhere.
0: And also the people of Onuara, they complain bitterly. Olajide Victor at DBC, he talks say Onuara Road, they give them headache. And also the people of Yegun or Leyo, I see on a message. When I talk, say yes. Say work they seriously go on for Yegun or Leyo. Say last week, Naim then poor Alfat on top that very road. But some of them also complain, say as a matter of urgency, say that Alfat when we say them poor, say the thing not this solid. Say they likely say rain fee fall, or if heavy trucks pass along that very axis, say if it scatter that very road, say when I not see quality for that very road. But the Coco be say, the senator when we say they represent that very zone or your central, he did there last week and he go inspect that very road. So would they expect say, if he get where not too balanced, would they expect saying go do the needful. And they talk about Senator Yunus Akintunde, now they in charge of that very road. Now they represent the good people of Oyo Central for National Assembly. So, may we still the appeal to them, so make them know what they fit do to fix that very road. Are you going to lay you? And once that road don't fix, it will get heavy traffic along that very axis. You see? So, we see they call on the senator when we say they represent that very zone or your central, then a senator Yunus Akintunde making try see say then fix that very road, finish that very road on time. You see, finish that very road on time. I would like to hear also from those when we say they live for Ayegun Leyo Road situation report.

All right, it's 96.7 La Gilu FM, Niger Today, the Monday edition. I tried to reach out to the chairman of NLC for your state, then Comrade Kayode Martin. I tried to reach out to Ramsun.

0: we know every.
1: All right, I'm very much happy to tell you this evening. Say, the chairman of NLC, Nigerian Labour Congress of your state, that's Comrade Kayode Martins, is live. Hello, comrade. Hello, comrade.
2: How are you doing?
1: I'm not bad. You are welcome, sir. Comrade Kayode Martins. Hello, sir.
2: Good evening.
1: Yeah. Trust you are good, sir.
2: Very well.
1: All right, sir. Civil servants across Nigeria recently, wrote to Mr. President that with the standard of living now, as the rising cost of living continues to pressure households and businesses across Nigeria, that they would like to demand for 500 naira minimum wage. So I would like to hear from you. Should NLC be, fighting for 500,000 naira minimum wage now, or they should be talking about how Mr. President can fix Nigeria economy? We would like to hear from you, sir.
2: Thank you, Mr. Victor. Let me make it known to you that only minimum wage that we do agitate for. Right from the inception of a subsidy remover, the labor movement has been on the move by the federal government to make sure they judiciously use the money accrued to the federal government purse.
1: Mm.
2: But the government turned a deaf ear. It was the governor's forum that met with the Mr. President and thereafter his regime, and what happened after their meeting is that the money being given to the political office holders, be it governors and the local government office holders, were increased abnormally. And lo and behold, this money in one way or the other has to do with the sweat of the public, of the masses.
1: Wow.
2: We are the one buying fuel at high price. We are the ones suffering from the policies being rolled out every day. Now, when it comes to minimum wage, one major way to redistribute wealth, we've been saying that, is paying a good minimum wage. It's not that the civil servants or public servants will keep the money at home. They take it to the markets. The artisans and what have you, the businessmen, the money is coming back to them. If the Mr. President said he's going to reduce the purchasing power of the masses, he should not have been increasing the money given to the political office holders. Are we the one to pay the price for their reckless spending? And minimum wage is done everywhere. When situation were around such, the government, at times you don't have to call on the government. They increase the minimum wage. I've been sure Mr. President promised to pay a living wage when he was campaigning for his first term. He said he's going to pay a living wage. Then when we met him, we come up with 1 million naira. Thereafter, he said he could have paid, but he's going to increase the fuel price. And we promised, he promised that if we take 70,000, he will not touch the fuel price. So we signed 70,000 naira as the minimum wage. Before the money was paid, he has increased the fuel price three or four times.
1: Wow.
2: And nobody's looking at that side. We advise, the labor movement in the country advise that more money is now being accrued to the federal government post, they should please spread it across board on agriculture, health, and education. If we are running a free education at all levels, will I clamor for increment in my salary?
1: All right, sir.
2: If the money being given to the governors and local government is being used to cushion the effect of agricultural and other things, and food is surplus, as of today, 3 square meal. It's a strong man in Nigeria today that eats twice in a day. All this paperwork they are doing, they should please stop it. People are suffering.
1: All right, sir. Mr. Chairman, sir.
2: Yes, I'm with you.
1: Eba mi share for my lady Yoruba. 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
1: sir se n gbo mi recently Oyo state governor Seyi Makinde reaffirm his welfare and interest of the people of the state, and he talked about renewing another 3 months the wage award. I would like you to put more light into this. This wage award, is it the 15,000 naira for pensioners and 25,000 naira for workers, or something else entirely? The wage award, tell us more about this.
2: The other time when we had over 25 and 25,000 naira for workers and 50,000 naira for retirees, it was a stale news. Got to about 3 years ago, 2023, which lapsed in December 2024.
1: Okay,
2: it was a still news. Thereafter, when governor resumed back from his leave, so we were asked to come and welcome him, and I let him realize I was the one that pushed for something to be done. And in his response, he said he's returning the 3 month 10,000 naira palliative he gave us.
1: 10,000 naira. Okay.
2: It's
1: palliative.
2: We really appreciate that. Yes, we appreciate that time for his quick response. We take that not for granted.
1: All the workers
2: and retirees.
1: And retirees, okay.
2: Yeah, yes. Meanwhile, with what is on ground, it is something, but it can't serve the purpose. It's too small. With what is on ground now.
1: All right.
2: Something needs to be done urgently.
1: Like what do you think needs to be done urgently? Like what?
2: Like you said, they have to make sure they set up a machinery for price control. The way things have gone skyrocket abnormally is not good enough.
1: All right.
2: You can't predict what is going to happen tomorrow.
1: You can't.
2: This is the actual price of petrol. You are not sure.
1: Okay, sir. 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What are you telling them? Just in 1 minute.
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1: Ẹ ṣe gan ni. Thank you for joining us, sir. That's the chairman of NLC Oyo State, that's Comrade Kayode Martins. All right, in case you are just joining us, it's 96.7 Lagelu FM, 96.7 Niger Today with Victor Pio.
0: Amen.
1: That's Comrade Kayode Martins, that's the chairman of NLC Oyo State. We also like to hear from you. Our studio lines are 09123708675. Those calling from outside Nigeria is +234814249106. 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
3: Hello.
1: Just in 1 minute.
3: Hello, Gapayos.
1: Yeah. Good evening.
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0: 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Thank you. Ishola Oluwa Kayode, thank you. Victoria Omidiji, he talks, say, good evening, Mr. Piles. Happy new week. Welcome on board the heavy rain. Please, on the issue of our workers in Nigeria, they should stop fighting for increments, but they should fight for how all these things will come down so their salary can be valuable. Thanks. Our GSM should, please, don't forget the TA lecturers inside our institution. I'm begging him, God will answer, God will grant him his heart desire. All right, that's Victoria Omidiji. All right, hello.
2: Hello, Mr. Piles.
0: Hello, sir.
2: Kushel.
0: Yes, sir.
2: Hello, I'm 1NC, Nigerian Labour Congress, 500,000.
0: Very.
2: Yes, the solution, that's number one. Now, secondly, we are now in Nigeria, totally we are now upper inflation in this country. You understand me? Huh?
0: Go ahead, sir. Hello? We can hear you. We can hear you.
2: Oh, we are now upper inflation in this country already. You understand me? In contrast, we should not keep our job at Joko. Kwa one solution solo yi, we push him out wale. To go back wale, to go down so you ma wale. It will don't determine economy related. Like what I read sometimes ago, that was on Friday or Saturday rather. It want to put Libya, it want to put even Iran gongo, go to 1,000 naira. So why would back in the city Barawasi, APC government, one in Iran, one Cuba really did. And they can't tell me, case you don't know, club come you, Bobo and go and be. The man is creating problems for us. Oh, the flat in Naira. Oh, the flat naira, subsidy, oh law. Those are the two factors on the moon. Ludaba currency, what the budget, pata pata, oh no budget. Ah, the lava, all of them grow. Investor only was only the Kawakawa invest Nigeria and possible now. Oh, they know my economy, the set of APC.
0: All right, sir, you've made your point, sir. I should go on. Thank you. All right, talk your own 0912. 3708675. That's the serial line. Hello, the caller. Hello.
3: Hello, Mr. Fayose.
0: Hello, sir.
3: Hello, I was a little. No, I'm calling from Omiadio.
0: All right, sir.
3: My name is Oluwakido.

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1: all right, let's make point to you, sir. All right, thank you. Hello,
2: Mr. Payo.
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1: I'm a Wule, sir.
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1: All right, Eshigan, Mr. Mbali Aziz from North Carolina, America. Hello, the caller.
3: Hello.
1: Hello, sir.
3: Osunmu, my name. I'm speaking from Edo local government.
1: All right, sir.
3: Please, let us warn the labor. They are the cause of 6% of the problem we have in Nigeria. Because each time, they only ask for nothing but salary increase. And we all know, right from Udoji in the early 70s.
1: Help us make your point, sir.
3: Every increase results in heavy inflation. What the labor should actually come for, which they can also do in their own, is to look at areas where government can intervene, and even labor themselves can intervene. For instance,

0: nothing stop the labor from having what you call consumer shops, where they procure materials and sell to his school organized by labor.
1: Sir, you've made your point, sir. Let's allow some other people to talk.
0: I've not ended.
1: But it's almost 3 minutes now. So
0: I'm not 3 minutes.
1: Just 30 seconds. Let's go.
0: Let's be very careful. The labor has been causing trouble for us in this country. That's what I must tell you.
1: All right, sir. Thank you. All right. Hello. The caller. We're talking about NLC. We have said the demand for 500,000 naira as minimum wage. Hello.
2: Hello, sir.
1: Yeah.
2: Yeah. Sebi, awon e tin soro, but a ti remind your kokon. Eni kan ni gugu won to so e political kini ni gba da won to an soro. A ri da won lo.
1: If I
2: oro yi, nkan to nsele ni country la n soro ba. Se

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1: Oh no, my pen has stopped.
2: Here, you can borrow my favorite pen, the Big Crystal Original.
1: Oh, your favorite pen?
2: Yes, last term, my pen died in an exam. I shook it, blew into it, and nothing happened. Then, the invigilator handed me a Big Crystal.
1: Wow, it flows smoothly.
2: And writes up to 3 kilometers. 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
1: Praise the Lord. Eyin Oluwa.
2: Mo ki gbogbo wa nile Adulawo ibi e tin gba mi.
1: I greet every one of us in the land of Africa where you are listening to.
2: Yo ma dara fun yin ni je bi iwa saye o.
1: To be well with you and you will not be guilty for coming into the world.
2: Okan yin bale.
1: You will have peace of mind.
2: Be Oluwa wi o.
1: So seek the Lord.
2: For your word you
1: are sending forth today.
2: Father,
1: empower your
2: words.
1: Father, prove your
2: power.
1: Release all the bonds. And save a soul. Bring us a life from bondage.
2: Yes,
1: and help us. Glory be to God. Everlasting God. The one that is sees yet and running.
2: Jordan
1: sees you and parted. Accept our thanks. Glory be to your name.
2: And
1: we shall be praising you.
2: In Jesus'
1: name, we have prayed. I greet all the citizens of Nigeria once again. We are speaking to you from the omnipotent power and prophetic ministry situated in Kwara State. Also, we are in Osun State. You will be hearing this message from everywhere it is reaching you. In this month, I have started with the topic which the Lord is sending to us. Fulfilling your destiny. And we have been considering since the beginning of
2: this.
1: 7 major points the Lord is asking us
2: to do.
1: And out of it, we have checked the first and the second point.
2: Okay,
1: we will move to the third. Point. Probably we get to the fourth point as the Holy Spirit helps us. And if you have not forgotten, said everyone being created by God, the Lord is expecting them to fulfill destiny. That the Lord is expecting them that their dreams will be fulfilled. It is a pity that the expectation of God is what it is, but not everyone fulfills destiny. Do not be surprised. Fulfilling destiny, you must work if you must fulfill destiny. 2 weeks ago, 3 weeks ago, we were considering we analyzed on the first point that you should know and discover the plan of God for your life. And last week, for the second point, I told us critically and emphatically that you should walk in obedience. If you don't walk in the authority of obedience, I do not know how you are going to fulfill destiny. If you are a human being, you must pass through somebody to become great in life. The secret that is lying there is, if you must know something, somebody have known it right before you. You must learn from that person. That knowledge must be shown. These are the steps to the fulfillment of
2: destiny.
1: You must know what God has brought you into this life. What you have come to this life to do is the fulfillment of your purpose. Do you even know it?
2: Today,
1: we are going to be considering.
2: Oh, mo ti salaye fun wa na.
1: I have explained to us
2: earlier. Awon koko won yi.
1: This point.
2: Loni abeyewo.
1: Today we want to check.
2: Ma je wo yin wo.
1: Do not allow distractions.
2: Asiri nla lo gbo yen.
1: You are hearing that big
2: thing. Oyin wo o le mu kirin ajo aye bo sakude ko mo mu ayan mo se.
1: Distractions can make your life or your destiny to be fulfilled.
2: Awon ti o ma gbe oju re kuro lodo Olorun ma ti le dawole o.
1: Do not lay your hands upon that which will take away your focus from God.
2: Ko sile ko si gbe oju e kuro nbe.
1: Now leave it alone and take away your gaze from it.
2: Eyi mu wa lo nu we beru ori kejila ese ikini.
1: This one is taking us to the book of Hebrews chapter 12 verse 1.
2: Oro to so fun wa to si je oro agbara ni o.
1: That which is telling us, and it's a powerful word.
2: We asiri nla kan wa nbe ti agbodo mo ni
1: pare. That is a great secret we must know about it.
2: Ara ninu Oluwa ese ikini re.
1: Nitori na.
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2: Yes ma'am.
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2: Aha.
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2: O meta lo lagbara nibe yen.
1: There are 3 points that align there.
2: Idiwo gbogbo ni akoko.
1: Everything that can make you lose focus.
2: Leyin o idiwo gbogbo kini that is so.
1: And what is the all the sin that can beset us?
2: Yeah.
1: Ese.
2: Ese to rarin.
1: Lati di money.
2: O ni nkan keji to gbodo sara fun.
1: And that is the second thing for which you must be careful about.
2: O tun won si wi pe.
1: It means that.
2: Awon nkan kan wa ti o gbodo se idiyele lori lati le mu ayan mo se.
1: There are some things with which you must pay price upon in order to fulfill destiny.
2: Awon nkan to le ja olori ayan mo niyan.
1: Some things that can steal away your destiny.
2: Asiri ni oro yi.
1: That is a secret.
2: Etun oro yen kale kan si.
1: Nitori na.
2: Yes ma'am.
1: Ki a ti fi awon somo ti o kun to bayi fun awon eleri yi wa ka.
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2: Yes.
1: Ati ese ti o rorun lati di mo wa.
2: Aha.
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2: Kini awon nkan to le ro mo lati di aye e lowo lati mo mu ayan mo se.
1: What are those things that can beset you in order to hinder you from fulfilling your destiny?
2: Ole ni ohun to je ewo to lagbara ju ti o gbodo sele si olaye.
1: Laziness is the thing that you must not do that should not happen to you in life.
2: Irinse buruku ti ota ma n lo lati le pa ayan mo ni o.
1: It is a bad equipment that the enemies use in order to kill destiny.
2: Won ni dokita ni o sugbon o ka we o lo le we won de ti so po bo ti wa le aye mi o mo bo ti fe mu ayan mo na se.
1: Then you will become a future doctor. You are not going to school. You are not even studying. I wouldn't know how you are going to fill that destiny.
2: Won so mo pe agba alada nla ni o pe to oko ni wo roje laye amo o mo so pe ile wuwo mi o le ma da wo bo ti ba ku laye re niyan.
1: You are being told that you are going to be a farmer that is going to have a large farmland in order to feed all nations, and you are saying, oh, this cutlass is so heavy, I cannot handle it. That is the way you are going to die in life.
2: Bo ba ti pariwo pe elemi o le seto ole ni o o le mu ayan mo se.
1: You are already complaining, this I can't do, that one I cannot go. You cannot fulfill destiny. You are a lazy person.
2: Iwe owe so wipe iwo ole o si to irun loko o si ko ise ati iwa re.
1: The book of Proverbs says, oh ye sluggards, go out to the ants and learn their arts.
2: Awon nkan wonyi lo rorun lo le di mo lati le dina ade adina gbo ku si imuse ayanmo re.
1: Things are so easy to beset you and can hinder you in order to fulfill your destiny.

0: lazy person is coming to this life in vain.
1: Oh, God, yeah, me, oh,
0: you are going to overcome the spirit of laziness. Let's move to the fourth point, even if the time is not available for us. Overcome opposition in the fulfillment of your destiny.
1: Anyama ko tumo si wipe o ko le ni ogun jija.
0: That you have destiny does not mean that you cannot fight a battle.
1: Jagun ko to mu anyama se.
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0: You said you are going to attend school. You must attend school and you must study before you become that which you must become.
1: O je awon lomiran ro ni pe nibi Olorun le se di o le so ibi di rere.
0: And some people will think that God can turn evil to good.
1: Ara
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0: on this powerful
1: aro ati role
0: morning session and evening session.
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0: And tomorrow, which is 21st of this month,
1: ma bo wa pade Olorun nilu Kwara.
0: Come and meet with your God in Kwara
1: ni ori oke lodo wa.
0: On the mountain here with
1: you
0: us. It will be well with you.
1: Isoru na de ma gbera so ni ojo 25.
0: VG we kick start on 25th of this month.
1: Titi di igba ta fi ma wonu ojo kini osu kewa ti se ojo ibi mi.
0: Till the 1st of October, which is my birthday.
1: Yo ma dara fun yo.
0: It will be well with you.
1: Ara ninu Oluwa.
0: Brethren in the Lord.
1: Oro re ase o.
0: Be
1: isoro eto Jesu wa.
0: Bring your problems unto Jesus.
1: O ma lagbara o.
0: It's going to be powerful.
1: Je ki n pe number mi.
0: Let me dictate my
1: number. Ori awon to fe pe mi sori afefe.
0: Also those whom I want to call me.
1: Eyan ogbon to ba koko pe.
0: The first 30 people who we call.
1: Wa mu anyan mo se laye o.
0: Still destiny in life.
1: 0 8 0.
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1: same station. 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
2: We welcome you to this program again. 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
3: Last week we discussed
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4: Ni ose ti o koja a soro lori
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4: Jesu Kristi sọ nǹkan nípa wọn.
5: For false Christ and false prophets will arise and show great signs and wonders to deceive, if possible, even the elect.
2: This is Jesus talking here.
4: Jesu ni o sọrọ nibi.
2: He talks about false Christ here.
4: O sọrọ nipa eke Kristi.
2: And false prophet.
4: Ati eke woli.
2: He said they will arise.
4: O ni yóò dìde.
2: And when they arise, they will deceive, even if possible, the elect.
4: O ni ti wọn ba si dide, wọn a ma tani je ati awọn ayan fẹ paapaa.
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6: Jeremiah chapter 14 verse 14
4: iwe Jeremiah ori kerin la ese kerin la.
5: And the Lord said to me, the prophet prophesy lies in my name. I have not sent them, commanded them, nor spoken to them. They prophesy to you a false vision, divination, a worthless thing, and the deceit of their hearts.
6: You see what God says in this place?
4: Are
6: you
4: ohun ti Olorun so nibi?
6: Say these are prophets that prophesy lie in my name.
4: Oni awon woli ni awon woli ti won pa ero ni oruko mi.
6: I have not sent them.
4: Emi ko ran won.
6: I have not commanded them.
4: Mi o pase fun won.
6: I did not speak to them.
4: Emi ko so oro kan fun won.
6: They prophesy to you false vision.
4: Iran eke ni won fi
6: ran.
4: Afose
6: worthless things
4: ati ohun asan
6: and deceit of their heart
4: ati etan inu won.
6: How do you know this?
4: Bawo wa le se le mo eleyi?
6: John chapter 4 verse 1
4: iwe Johannu kini orike
6: you should test the spirit
4: iwe Johannu kini orike rin ese kini oni ka demi wo
6: whether they of God
4: boya ti Olorun ni won se.
6: How do you test it?
4: Bawo wa le se ma demi wo?
6: Test them in the light of the word of God.
4: Don wo wo ni imole oro Olorun.
6: God said a lot of people prophesy.
4: Olorun ni opolopo eniyan ni o so tele.
6: He did not send them.
4: Emi ko ran won.
6: He did not ask them to do what they were doing.
4: Ohun ko so fun won ki won se ohun ti won se.
6: But they were doing it.
4: Sugbon won se.
6: A lot are like that.
4: Opolopo eniyan lo wa be.
6: It is not now that it started.
4: Ki se sisin ni o se bere.
6: We have so many people who have predicted that Jesus Christ was coming on so date.
4: A ni opolopo eniyan ti won ti so tele pe Jesu n bo ni ojo bye bye.
6: Some of them will even mention the time.
4: Opo eniyan ati e so asiko.
6: In Matthew chapter 24.
4: Ninu iwe Matthew ori kerin
6: leni ogun. Verse 36.
4: Ese kerin leni ogun.
6: What did Jesus say about his coming?
4: Kini Jesu so nipa bibo re?
5: But of the day and hour no one knows, not even the angels of heaven, but my Father only.
6: Of the day of his coming nobody knows.
4: Ni ojo bibo re ko si eni ti o mo.
6: Not even angels in heaven.
4: Awon angeli orun ko ti le mo.
6: Somebody now, how many people have predicted the date of Jesus coming?
4: Awon eniyan melo lo ti e ti wa so tele nipa bibo Christi?
6: Recently we hear of somebody who said he saw his white jeep in heaven.
4: Ni aipe la re nikan to ni oko funfun ohun ri ni orun.
6: Another person said he was drinking tea with Christ.
4: Enikan ni ohun ti de mu tea pelu Christ.
6: They are popular pastors.
4: Oh, awon pastor to gbajugbaja.
6: Remember somebody asking the question, say one day if Jesus has started to, if God has started to drink tea and there is white jeep in heaven, say people will not begin to eat akpu and anogbono in heaven.
4: Ẹnìkan ti lẹ̀ wá sọ wípé nígbà tẹ́nìkan ti ń bọ Ọlọ́run mu tí tẹ́nìkan ti rí jípù funfun ní ọ̀run ìgbà wà ní àwọn èèyàn wà ní bẹ̀rẹ̀ sí ní jẹ ápú pẹ̀lú Ọlọ́run ní ọ̀run.
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4: God. 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
4: Ṣé a mọ ohun tí Bíbélì sọ?
6: Galatians chapter 1.
4: Ìwé Galatia oríkìíní.
6: From verse 6.
4: Láti ẹsẹ̀ kẹfà.
5: I marvel that you are turning away so soon from him who called you in the grace of Christ to a different gospel, which is not another, but there are some who trouble you and want to pervert the gospel of Christ. But even if we or an angel from heaven preach any other gospel to you than what we have preached to you, let him be accursed. As we have said before, so now I say again, if anyone preaches any other gospel to you than what you have received, let him be accursed.
6: This is God talking.
4: Ọlọ́run ni ó sọ̀rọ̀.
6: I am surprised.
4: Ẹnu yà mí.
6: You are moving away from the gospel of Christ to another gospel.
4: Nítorí ẹ tètè kúrò lọ́dọ̀ ẹni tí ó pè sínú orí ọ̀fẹ́ Kristi sí ìrere mìíràn.
6: Which is not another.
4: Tí ò ń ṣe òmíràn.
6: NIV say which is no gospel at all. Why is it another gospel?
4: Kí ni ìdí tó fi jẹ́ ìrere mìíràn?
6: Because it has been perverted.
4: Nítorí pé a ti yí i padà.
6: Why is it still called gospel?
4: Kí lóde tí a ṣe ń pè ní ìrere?
6: These people claim that they belong to Christ.
4: Àwọn wọ̀

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0: sugbon bi o ba se awani
1: who were the we
0: ta oni awai
1: the apostles of Christ
0: awon apostolic
1: that
0: Christi.
1: Jesus called by himself
0: ti Jesus Christ funra
1: re pe it is an angel that come from heaven
0: tabi angeli kan lati orun wa
1: preach any other gospel
0: ni o ba wa si re mi ro
1: fun yin from the one that is preached to you
0: ju eyi ti ati wa so fun yin lo
1: let that person be cursed
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1: let me give you an instance
0: e je ki a fun ani apere
1: when Jesus was asked
0: nigba ti a bi Jesus
1: in Matthew chapter 19
0: ninu we Matthew oriko o kan dinu
1: beginning from verse 3
0: lati ese keta
1: whether it is right for a man to divorce his wife and give her writing of divorcement
0: pe so to ki eniyan ki o ko iyawo re sile ki o si fun ni iwe ko sile
1: Jesus said have you not read
0: Jesus so fun pe se eyin o ti
1: ka he who made them at the beginning
0: pe eni ti o da won lati bere
1: made them male a man and a woman
0: o da won ni okunrin ati obirin
1: he said for this reason
0: oni fun idi eyi
1: a man shall leave his father
0: okunrin yo ko baba re sile
1: and cleave to his wife
0: as if amo iyawo
1: re and the two shall be one flesh
0: awon meji won si di ara kan
1: when the two are joined together
0: nigba ti a ba ti wa so awon mejeji
1: let no one put asunder
0: ki eni keni ki o ma se fi ipinya si won
1: that is the gospel of Christ
0: irere Christine
1: a man and a woman makes a home
0: okunrin ati obirin ni o di ile
1: somebody divorce his wife
0: enikan o ko iyawo re sile
1: marries another
0: o wa lo bi elomi
1: and the pastor went to join them together
0: pastor wa lo so won po
1: when the first one has gone
0: nigba ti alakoko ti lo
1: is that what the bible says
0: se o ti bibeli so ni
1: no
0: rara
1: that is false prophet
0: woli eke ni eyi
1: unfortunately there are people that are even called prophet themselves
0: ohun to se ni lanu ni pe awon kan ti le wa ti won pe ra won ni woli fun
1: who themselves have divorced their wives and marry another
0: ti awon fun ra won ti won ti ko iyawo won sile ti won si ti gbe elomi
1: distorting the gospel makes somebody a false teacher a false prophet
0: fun idi eyi ma yi ire pada a je keyan di woli eke
1: in the days of the apostles
0: ni igba yi awon apostles
1: some false teachers insisted that the Gentiles who are converted to Christianity must follow Mosaic law
0: awon woli eke kan won nigbagbo pe awon ti won ba pera won ni evangelist won gbudo tele ofin Moses
1: that when they became Christian
0: nigba ti won ba di Christian
1: they said they must follow the law of Moses
0: won ni won gbudo tele ofin Moses
1: what did the disciples say
0: ki la won mo leyin so
1: no
0: rara
1: the law of Moses has ended
0: ofin Moses ti pari
1: Christians are not under it
0: Christian o si labe re
1: according to Ephesians chapter 2 verse 14 to 15
0: gege bi we Efesu ori keji ese kere lati 15
1: Colossians chapter 2 verse 14 to 15 say Jesus has nailed the whole law to the cross
0: iwe Colossians ori keji ese kere la si 15 o ni Jesus Christ ti fi ogbologbo ofin ni sori agbelebu
1: therefore they told them
0: fun ide won wa so fun won
1: we are not under the law
0: ah si labe ofin
1: anybody that say you must follow the law of Moses
0: elikeli to ba so fun wa wi pe abudo tele ofin Moses
1: is not preaching the gospel
0: ko wa su irere
1: if the disciples of Christ they told people that they were not to follow the Jews religion
0: ti awon omoleyin nigba ni ton ba le so fun won wi pe awon le lati tele esin awon oju
1: how many people today
0: melo ninu awon eniyan
1: le still burning incense
0: no se soturare
1: are still be killing rams
0: ti won pa agutan
1: and they say they are doing that in service to God
0: ti won wa so wi pe awon se le ni ijosin si olorun
1: tribute of false prophets
0: o je ohun ti a le ri mo awon woli eke
1: Bible says we should be careful of them
0: bibeli ni a ni lati kiyesi won
1: in 2 Timothy chapter 2
0: ninu iwe Timothy keji ori keji
1: verse 17 and 18
0: ese keta dini ogun ati keji dini ogun
1: apostle Paul made mention of two names there
0: apostle Paul so o daruko meji kan nibe
1: Emmanuel and Philetus
0: Emmanuel ati Philetus
1: call them false teachers
0: o pe won ni oluko eke
1: why
0: kini di
1: they claim that resurrection has taken place already
0: won so wi pe ajinde o ti sele
1: said they distort the gospel
0: oni won yi irere pada
1: and by so doing
0: nipa sise le
1: they were warned
0: ak kilo fun won.
1: Because why?
0: Kinidi.
1: Because they were not following the gospel of Christ.
0: Itori pe won tele ire Christ.
1: Therefore, as God's children.
0: Fun die yi gege bi omo Olorun.
1: The instruction of God is that we should be careful of the false prophet.
0: Ase Olorun ni wipe ki a kiyesi awon woli eke.
1: Because they were not speaking for God.
0: Nitori pe won soro fun Olorun.
1: Many people were no more satisfied with the Bible.
0: Won ni eyan ni Bibeli o tele Olorun mo.
1: They carry the Bible.
0: Won gbe Bibeli.
1: Carry some other books.
0: Won wa gbe awon owe miran.
1: A lot of religious books are going here and there now.
0: Opolopo ewe esin lo lo kakiri
1: nisin. People will tell you the Bible is the first the Old Testament, the New Testament, and they will tell you another book is another testament.
0: Awon kan wa ni majemu lailai, majemu titun, wa ni iwe miran to je majemu miran.
1: Some people have creed book, they have catechism.
0: Awon mi won ni iwe ofin, iwe catechism.
1: And they see that they rate it as if it is equal with the Bible.
0: Won wa ma gbe kegbe kegbe pelu Bibeli.
1: Who has written those things?
0: Talent to ti ko awon kan.
1: And is comparing them with the word of God.
0: Ti o wa fi se afiwe Bibeli.
1: Most of these things lead people astray.
0: Awon kan won yin la ma to awon eniyan si ona iki.
1: Unfortunately, those that are led, they don't give themselves to the study of the Bible.
0: O ti o se lanu ni pe awon ti a ti en loyi won fi ra won fun Bibeli.
1: And by so doing, they are falling away from the will of God.
0: Nipa sise le won subu kuro ninu ife Olorun.
1: God does not permit such.
0: Olorun o faye gba ile.
1: If you want to be saved,
0: ti e ba fe ri gbala,
1: you must identify them.
0: E budo mo ele.
1: And be careful about them.
0: Yes, ma kiyesi re.
1: God does not give room for false prophecy.
0: Olorun o fi aye sile fun iran eke.
1: False teachers will teach contrary to the scripture.
0: Awon oluko eke won ma ko lodi si iwe mimo.
1: They deviate from the word of God.
0: Won ma ya kuro ninu oro Olorun.
1: They serve themselves and not God.
0: Won ma si ara won, won si Olorun.
1: They do things with different motives.
0: Won ma se awon kan pelu ero miran.
1: They perform false signs and false wonders.
0: Won ma se ise ami ati ise iyanu eke.
1: Some of them even encourage immorality and idolatry.
0: Awon elomiran won ati e ma gba yan niyan ju pe ko ma se iborisa ati awon ewuwa ti o tolo.
1: Some of them are idol worshippers.
0: Awon elomiran aborisa ni won.
1: And by smooth word they deceive those who are ignorant.
0: Nipa oro didun won a ma fi tan awon alaimo kan je.
1: That is the unfortunate thing.
0: Ohun ti o se ni lanu ni eyi.
1: What are the consequences of following false prophet?
0: Ki wa ni abayori titele woni ke.
1: Let's see what the Bible says.
0: E je ki a ri ohun ti Bibeli so.
1: Anybody that is following them will fall into spiritual deception.
0: Enikeni ti o ba n tele won a subu sinu itanje emi.
1: In 2 Thessalonians chapter 2.
0: Ninu iwe Thessalonica keji ori keji.
1: Beginning from verse 9.
0: Lati ese kesan.
2: The coming of the lawless one is according to the working of Satan, with all power, signs, and lying wonder, and with all unrighteous deception among those who perish, because they did not receive the love of the truth, that they might be saved. And for this reason, God will send them strong delusion, that they should believe lies, that they all may be condemned, who did not believe the truth, but had pleasure in unrighteousness.
1: Do you see what the Bible is saying here?
0: Shall you tell people in Sonipi?
1: God knows that there are deceptions.
0: Olorun mo pe itanje wa.
1: In that verse 9.
0: Ni ese keson yi.
1: That is the indication of the lawlessness.
0: Ohun na ni afihan aisota isegboran si ofin.
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0: Shari, what did
1: you
0: say?
1: If you give yourself to unrighteous deception, you will perish. Because why? So because they did not receive the love of the truth that they might be saved. Many people, when they hear this, they make mockery. Leave them alone. That is. Yes, Bible says some people will not receive the truth that will save them.
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1: 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He has told you the truth.
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1: 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You refuse to accept it.
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0: Kí wọ́n bá lè ṣègbé.
1: Another thing about false prophets.
0: Ohun mìíràn nípa wòlíèké.
1: The false prophet himself will be destroyed.
0: Wòlíèké fúnra wọn á pa.

0: That's what the Bible says.
1: Oh, it's really so.
0: In Jeremiah chapter 14.
1: Nino we Jeremiah orikerila.
0: Beginning from verse 14.
1: That is orikerila.
0: What did God say?
1: Kini Olorun so.
2: And the Lord said to me, the prophet prophesy lies in my name. I have not sent them, commanded them, nor spoken to them. They prophesy to you a false vision. Divinations are worthless things, and the deceit of their heart. Therefore, thus said the Lord, concerning the prophets who prophesy in my name, whom I did not send, and who say, sword and famine shall not be in this land. By sword and famine, those prophets shall be consumed.
0: You see this passage.
1: They
0: prophesy what God did not say. God is saying what will become of them. They will be consumed by sword.
1: Don't
0: be afraid of
1: men.
0: Somebody tells you if you leave, you will
1: die. Your
0: life is not in his hand.
1: Your
0: life is in the hands of God.
1: The
0: fact that you see the truth and you make up your mind you are going to follow the truth, heaven is rejoicing because of you, and heaven will see to your success. Beware of false prophets. It's not only that. You know what God instructed again? Let's go to Romans chapter 16, verse 17 and 18.
2: Now I urge you, brethren, note those who cause divisions and offenses contrary to the doctrine which you learn, and avoid them. For those who are such do not serve our Lord Jesus Christ, but their own belly, and by smooth words and flattering speech deceive the hearts of the simple.
0: God says you should mark them. Mark them and avoid them. Why? Because they are not doing it for the Lord. They are doing it for their appetite. By fair words and smooth speeches, they deceive those who are innocent. See what Philippians chapter 3 say about them. In verse 19.
2: Whose end is destruction, whose God is their belly, and whose glory is in their shame, who sets their mind on earthly things.
0: Do you hear what the Bible says? Beware of false prophets. Who will come to you as if they are men of God. They are destroyers. They don't follow the Bible. They follow their minds.
1: The
0: mind power.
1: Agbara ni won wa
0: wealth,
1: won wa oro,
0: mind popularity,
1: won wa igbega.
0: And if you follow them,
1: te ba sin tele won,
0: you fall into ditch with them.
1: E ma ko sinu iho
0: pelu that you may do the will of God.
1: Pe keyin ke le se,
0: that is the reason why God has given this opportunity.
1: Ije ni ti Olorun ti fun yin ni anfani.
0: You hear the word of God,
1: ati gbo oro Olorun.
0: If you hear it,
1: te ba gbo,
0: and you know what God has said, believe it. Repent of all these unscriptural practices. Confess your faith in Christ. And you be baptized in water for the forgiveness of your sins. And the Lord will add you to his church. That God can do for you today. Will you come while the Lord is calling you? And submit yourself to him so that you will have the hope of everlasting
1: life.
0: May God help you to do this in Jesus' name. Amen.
3: 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We encourage you to keep searching the scriptures daily and walking in the light of Christ. 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
4: E se pupo ti e darapo mo wa loni lori eto ihin rere Kristi ti a mu wa fun yin lati ijo eyi ti ise ti Kristi Challenge Ibadan. 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

0: 7 Oke Kajoki Obale Bage Obole Bage Steve Bitters, Jacobi of Yogo, gentleman on the body system of Bon Tariji, Akose Bitters, it all Bowish Rishais on their daughter in Aguara Voyaga. 50 Bitters, 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

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This is Agbaman. 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You can call me Agbale to anytime.

Here is one of the bands that reshaped the fortune of juju music back in the 70s. One of the bands that re-established the stand of juju music in the community of music genres and bands, of course, in the late 70s. 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
1: 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And SSP won mo wi pe birthday gift le fun mi.
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1: 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So I want to one more in that he is going to judge the blue echo key everybody.
2: 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Baba should be a tell Amanda. Oh, you tell him, Mom. 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
2: Oh.
1: MK Abiola, yeah. Same thing.
2: Yeah.
1: Look back, but Session of Peters, no, icon, Connie.
2: Thank you.
1: Pe a Connie Century con, La Marie Rouen. Owa Yekari, you to Matt, she detailed documentary, Tomali Concon, Nipani to my one be for live. Continue watching be many near. Oma one video, audio. Then with time, I will find out my baba transcribe to my course so that I won't allow my people really.
2: Eme?
1: It's Shino Peters.
2: She do what she do. If I don't be joking, you.
1: Eme?
2: Ah, buddy, ah, you know, that's me. You know, that's me. You know, that's
1: me. Sure, when you know, man, sorrow. But you can't wait, it's in 5 minutes. So, you know, 30 minutes.
2: Oh, no.
1: All right, so. Session of Peters. Our question is: when you were born May 30, 1958. Me and that's a lossy. You be a mo. You born on BC.
2: Eko.
1: You are Adubo Oleko.
2: Oshodi. Number six. Makatibe.
1: Ni Oshodi.
2: Oshodi.
1: You share when you were buying she. You born on BC.
2: TNT. Noah.
1: Okay. Mama ko.
2: Ah, mama mi ni show.
1: Okay.
2: Gold winter.
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2: so aku ni ati Yomi Peters then I will be image
1: okay
2: Lara Atishola.
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1: Okay.
0: You play something meaningful that people can't
1: relate with. Okay.
0: See, you understand? You got to rush it by me.
1: Okay.
0: But for that, by me. You are uncle, but that's also the commander.
1: Eh, the dark very phone. Okay, in fact, you take a cover can only on
0: me. So, man, go on, wow. What you couldn't see. And Monaka is a very nice man. You want me to check him out my bodo?
1: And Monaka is in the care of my way, bodo.
0: Oh, no. And
1: Monaka is in
0: the... And Monaka is in the care of my bodo. Manager Adekunle, you know, Danfo, okay. 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
0: social club ibi gbogi
1: every Friday abi Saturday
0: held that every Friday, I think.
1: That man lost his shoes, gone.
0: Ah, man lost shoes, ah. A man lost shoes, go. A man lost shoes,
1: now, music, he, Prince Adekunle, my change. But,
0: yes.
1: Then, one, you know, one finish his side attraction.
0: Yeah.
1: And when you're saying,
0: I'm a big fan of T.Y.G. me. T.Y.G. instrument in the middle, when you're very old.
1: Ojo de kinti, kwe to repair, kwe repair, ojo yi pola ra yin.
0: Ah, ojo ti mi o.
1: Eh, they can feel, eh, ba mo chefe so, can feel kwe, he share ni she mistake ba yin.
0: No. Ah, because Kinto was still man she prayer. Kinto was still the man ba dragon.
1: As at that time, she eti fi, eti mongkande eje, as pa wanto jala ti le express kwe.
0: Japan, you don't have any gas for me. Yeah,
1: this is
0: no more. No more. No more.
1: That's it.
0: That's
1: the career.
0: Yes. Ah, no
1: more.
0: Because,
1: eh, you guys are just like a monk. I'm not paying so tough. We go and win return the color color. It was exposed to see a lot of things.
0: Yeah.
1: We can do pay for joining.
0: I do pay. I do pay.
1: We can do pay for joining.
0: I do pay.
1: Now, here when he. Los London, it was 1970.
0: My first London supposed to be 1972.
1: Okay.
0: Then you been noted by the title called Sir.
1: Okay.
0: By UNICO, United Nigeria Cultural Organization.
1: So 1971, Nigeria, lewa.
0: Lewa.
1: Okay. So, Prince Adekunle in Great Britain. It's a record con, she long have
0: been. No, not even why you mad. No, no, no, no, no. You she know money, you she know. You know, my day pull it. She said, you want to go more lomo. Very. There was a babilla. I have a lot. She know the. She had the pull it. She had the one. You know, my day, she know the bar. Then what to say, we said, go to go to you, this one.
1: Okay. Okay. She know be, she know.
0: I don't know.
1: She know.
0: I don't know.
1: All right. So, I want, but on 19 years, so when you go around, you go to be Shakiru. It go fair for working, but it require.
0: You
1: but
0: I did,
1: but I did in 19 years. Yes. Che ni kwa join band in.
0: No.
1: Okay.
0: Me. I would have loved to hold you.
1: Okay.
0: You know, if you have loved to come about friendship, you know, you know, but gain a lot from it.
1: Okay, but they're called a guru. Now, what do Prince Adekunle? A lot of things, Shelle, okay, Pembe, at least that's 1970, I think it was 76 or thereabouts.
0: 76. We left Prince Adekunle by me and Shelle 1976.
1: 76. Keto kuro, kilo build up. CFE, decide to have a kuro.

0: that they can come. But in the one shake of rain, but some of us are not the cooler. Our mother cooler, you ask me. Do not know if you are I won't know. But the Western brothers are there. Now I shall walk up and believe that with me, Prince Adekunle and his supersonic. By that, they're more ready to lay ya, you.
1: Now, me, but she won't ready to lay ya. There are not to be sure Gondewali he joined banding. Because Gondewali was not part of
0: at all
1: Western brothers.
0: At all.
1: And there could you already too. But let's check the two questions. They call Mutagoko.
0: Where play money?
1: Sheikh Gondewali. As vocalist, at
0: least. Yes.
1: Ewa, where?
0: Of course. I was the captain of the band, but in the shed, I love our go. But they require Jimmy, your dear. But no, today, any of the second man of fella.
1: Okay.
0: My lost shrine. Ah, my double fella. Kuntori fella.
1: Fella morning, man.
0: But then man back to the aqua daddy. So, man, captain, you know, you know, you know, you know, you know, you
1: know,
0: you know, you know, you know, you know, you know, you know, you know, you know, you know, you know, you know, you know, you know, one more one slow volume guitar me that your PA go loud. We have not bad vision yet.
2: I want you to look my roof.
0: Tomba loud and buy you like a it's a new Latin. I want again.
1: But I agree with fantastic guitarist, not that I could already.
0: Yeah, that is. He is.
1: Don't employ. I want to see no supersonic.
0: Ben.
1: Okay. But I will play. Don't be cool.
0: But see, no suspend the me. No bow.
1: Okay. But if you look at the bassist, no one. Okay.
0: You didn't get a long play.
1: Okay. A long play is now one retail layer.
0: Dayo. Atiriki.
1: No play lead.
0: No. Lead wa. Solo wa.
1: Okay.
0: Tenor wa.
1: Okay. But Prince Adekunle will play rara, go play guitar rara.
0: Oga will play guitar, man by.
1: Okay.
0: So, Asashi supersonic in Asini Rababa. Asini she, kutuwa DVP. Awa lo si London. London ta lo 1972 ye.
1: No, no, no, no, no, no,
0: no, no, no, no,
1: no, no, no, no, no,
0: no, no, no, no, no, no, no, no, no, no,
1: no, no, supersonic should be yeah, no, that's supersonic. No, no, no, no, no, no, instrument.
0: 70. No, no, no, no, no, no, no, no, no, no, no, no, no, no,
1: no, no, no, no,
0: no, no, no, no, no, no, no, no, no, no, no, no, no, no, no, no, no, no, no, no, no, no, no, no, no, no, no, no, no, no, no, no, no, no, no, no, no, no, no, no, no, no, no, no, no, no, no, no, no, no, no, no, no, no, no, no, no, no, no, no, no, no, no, no, no, no, no, no, no, no, no, no, no, no, no, no, no, no, no, no, no, no, no, no, no, no, no, no, no, no, no, no, no, no, no, no, no, no, no, 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
0: 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Daddy and son split Gary.
1: Open Gary.
0: So I'm about to want something here. Don't she? So Mr. Kazee, why me pay? Only can test one thing of the two and what I'm going to answer. And then, let's see our power. What my was up, my dad, not my good joy. Oku, Oku, it's a ya, oh no, she, oh, for my bay, there, you don't know, oh, oh, oh, oh, oh, oh, oh, oh, oh, oh, oh, oh, oh, oh, oh, oh, oh, oh, oh, oh, oh, oh, oh, oh, oh, oh, oh, oh, oh, oh, oh, oh, oh, oh, oh, oh, oh, oh, oh, oh, oh, oh, oh, oh, oh, oh, I was a man, what twisted in me, that way in you. My few white deputy, I know my shit. To my abandon, Miss Adequate. Look at you, look at my gym. Oh, you know, I lost it with a lot of crap. Well, you did it to one time. Do you want me to do it? Daily Times, John Adolo, Weekend, Alana Aroon, Evening Times, Fubode, Oba Jumi Sinu Boss. Eh, Kono Jumi Sinu Boss, Director Kono Sinu, Kino Mura, Kini Kino Waza. Ah, Seba Ndoni Ko Yashua, Oye De Tumwe, Toba Tu, Maya, Kofi Bebe, Ile Jivere,
1: Tiyati Je, Destitute.
0: You may do it, sir. No fool. What should you see in Boston? Only give me the word, no job you do. My fool, yeah, that I'm a rat, my mirror do. Why, yeah? By all she say, I won't bagger, on she, or nobody agree. And you can do CBA till me come. Tell me that you see anything like Drew Okubai. What's that for King Shashi B?
1: Me.
0: You go picture and one look. See what President Adekunle turn his son Shina Peters to.
1: A turn to win.
0: Oh wow. Why would you feel it? You had it.
1: And you're into Mongo Khan.
0: But you got on your subway. Good job. Call open account to me Daily Times. I want my double silver. I want my shit. I want you up by the end of the day. Daily Times, what we had to be. I want my double and left me. I want the machine launching. Can go. Everybody wants to come to launching. Everybody wants to bat Shina Peters. To love me back.
1: In form.
0: So,
1: but at what point, one say, at the shed one day, at your dress, be with
0: him.
1: Any corner, so how come? See, why they could ban to promise in that 75. wa je pe yan ti se gan de wole wa tujo ti mo.
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0: 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Not the new. I know I'm the same boy, King of Fisher, who made good news.
1: It's your AMI, eh?
0: You can be sure about the one in the boss. Ah. Killed it. Was of more like, because my jacket won you.
1: Check out all this.
0: Why you see me? Ah, see, no, now I'll be by more. Or to change. The minimum, the minimum, the bag, you see. It's your boy. Ah. Police station. Ba ba ba ba ba ba ba ba ba ba ba ba ba ba ba ba ba ba ba ba ba ba ba ba ba ba ba ba ba ba ba ba ba ba ba ba ba ba ba ba ba ba ba ba ba ba ba ba ba ba ba ba ba ba ba ba ba ba ba ba ba ba ba ba ba ba ba 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it. You have a magistrate court.
1: Justice court.
0: Alright, what do you want to buy at that job? What to buy prosecutor?
1: So what the issue of Peter's against Ebola Kazim at Sheikh Maduale?
0: Sheikh Maduale at Kazim Mambon Court at your corner of Maduro. Bano Babu Day.
1: Abadari. Ulu Abadari.
0: Abadari, no, until follow our story, they're breaking only give my worry. I'm going to go to the department.
1: Ti bere ti konrin e ti se kokon fun
0: o o mi se so pe ngba ti mo lo si soni mo so ni won pe emi e fe advance right la ma pe mi fe ke call fun mi fe ke ra moto fun but te ba ti se te ba lo tamper pelu first tempo me mo lo won mi le yin 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contract yo on here relationship with your tomodoy baba mi n to nti fojuko si akin odun meji she no know the thing baba e same thing ehn ja ni omo ni ba won soro mo so justice ayoware la leso ehn de 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Could you feel? Could you? Yes. As I said, we were. Monsieur Goss is Scarlack. 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

0: Cardinal will not listen to King Sonyadio or Chikomane Binzube. I better come on that in Latin music. I want to know this school on you. I'm not sure. Ibitimuti shishe niye. Because the artist is not the creator of him. I created my own. Show me what you are creating. You see me to be. How long have you been messenger? Oh no, no, no, for you. How can finish messenger?
1: So, but what about the experiment after you join the stage?
0: That's it, bah. You must say, Mutija. For 4 years, Mujadi is Mutimushini.
1: Hey, Lopli Koko. Larry, time was time.
0: Between, say, 1987 Kidora she is 88.
1: Hey, no showing over time, eh? But time kawa money publication console. That's your show for one SSP. Sashino,
0: you know, call your play.
1: Eh, because more
0: play. Timbali show me, Mark, we are our boys.
1: Okay. Because my
0: Peter's
1: no. So voice papa not tell you don't feel like playing.
0: Yes.
1: And you can't play me. Because I love for any lots of.
0: Yeah, you got your goal.
1: Now, she ain't fair way in got to do the effect creating. She won't you accept it. No ba, Johnny Rogers or Richard, I think about 2 or 3 weeks ago. But they were here. I don't know in the
0: Lord.
1: So one day law monique ends up with fella creates. When you say fella only fear quick in you accepted. When about your whole ball and what's up, this is a new jam. If you want your accept it. So money she don't put as inco money afraid to one she don't put as created a new style. Not necessarily a new music genre, but a new style. Loto, Oyato, I want she analysis the fella impute and this impute. But she ain't only fear and mind, but checking this young woman could je.
0: Jack is sort of fella, dear friend. Kola Lebidus, I have no play. Fellow Kimusiga. By Kakadu not in play. Ella Gumuji. 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You know the same. When you are not playing it.
1: I'll call him one of me.
0: Oh, yes, you're there. Oh, my, you're there. 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

0: Nous sommes pas ce que nous faisons créer dans les États-Unis. 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
1: okay na awon elements wo le wa mu po
0: a po ma lo yi e wa technical
1: He
0: can never play a fool to do successfully without by the instrumentalist.
1: Okay.
0: Now, let me tell you the only thing my friend was saying. Eh? Mm. I will make you write a scene. For God know how many years. I already know to bury more.
1: Lara, I don't tell you what, I don't copy you.
0: Yes. I already know to bury more. Kill if I kill me. Mo discover. Mo show research me. Guitar. Do you know man that man calling you? You know the name of the dada. Then you show me to show God get a lane.
1: So
0: if I don't be born again, at our own say you don't call in church, at our own say you go.
1: Oh yeah. So we push you away, right? Don't you go away? So for me, one issue of it is like you just come with your lazy. Like music, you go there, but it's drop instruments.
0: My drop instrument because my mom we pay got off tire and Ebola down here. That you want see there. Baba me no part of for me. Only our logo. One man power we today. 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
1: yeah o deep
0: So you pay. 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I don't want to hear anything.
1: We go to call a call for so many years.
0: Yes, more not to us here. Make guitar and you just come daddy. Okay, that's why I'm guitar man. Sigo Simo.
1: Everybody to drop it.
0: Hold on. 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
1: very
0: call it lo ni bi le le le yo o do kon bi won lo ni ku gba gba let me tell you olorun ti pari ise e tolorun ba ti pari ise o ma nda bi miracle ni olorun lo le gbo olorun mo fugu mo da le gbo pada fun baba mi emi go to what the scene go make him mo mama bi bi pa mo se bawo ni mo le se Yes, that's why me so pay you are baba ewa you are baba ewa oda o se bere yo mi o se ja won mo lowo lo nte ni
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0: 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So oh, at this stage you call him go to Ramudi.
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